0: B97 today's best music, Tame Impala and Jenny. Tame Impala on tour right now. He's on tour with Joe Keery from Stranger Things. They're doing like a joint tour. They were just in Nashville, and it looked like it was a ton of fun. They're going to be in Columbus at the end of the month because everyone's going to like Nashville, Tennessee, Columbus, and Chicago. No one's coming to Indy, and it is not fair. It's not fair at all, but looks like a lot of people had fun with that. So if you went, I'm very jealous of you, by the way. It's Olivia hanging out with you on this Thursday night. I got Olivia Dean and some Luke Combs on the way. I'm B97, today's best music.
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B97, that's some Bruno Mars. I got Sabrina Carpenter on the way in a few. And I also got the latest from Teddy Swims. It's a good one. Don't want to miss out on that. And that's coming up in a few. Right now, Billie Eilish, it's Birds of a Feather at B97.

0: B97, today's best music, Alex Warren, going on this weekend. It is the Bloomington Summer Soul Fest that is going to be at Upland, happening on Saturday. It's going to be five different music acts with a bunch of different sounds, funk, blues, that sort of vibe. There's also going to be food and drinks from Upland, 20 different vendors. Looks like it's going to be a ton of fun. You can get your tickets online. Those tickets are $23, and you can find more info on the WFHB Facebook page, but looks like it's going to be great. It looks like the weather's going to be pretty good. I'll get you a look at your weather in a couple of minutes and some Pink Panthers on B97, today's best music.
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5: So, Jacqueline.
6: Yes, Mom?
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1: B97 Pink Pantherist Zara Larsson on that as well. I'm Olivia. Let's get you a look at your weather. Rest of your evening. Looks like you have some chances of some scattered showers that follows you into the night. Very slight, but just something to be watching out for. Mostly cloudy skies. You've got a low around 69 degrees. Your Friday, more chances of some scattered showers and thunderstorms. Going to be mostly in the front half of your day. Going to be partly sunny, though. You've got a high around 85 degrees. Your Friday night, scattered showers in the night. Mostly cloudy with a low around 70. And then on Saturday, going to have a little bit of rain in the morning, but then sun should be out for the afternoon. Going to be a high around 86 degrees. I got some Katy Perry on the way right now. Shaboozy. 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

I see the parties and diamonds. Sometimes when I close my eyes, 6 months of torture, you sold to some forbidden paradise. I loved you truly. You gotta laugh at the stupid.

0: Olivia Rodrigo. That is Vampire here on B97, today's best music. I'm Olivia. Happy to be here hanging out with you. We are just past nine, having ourselves a good time on this Thursday, a couple days into the school year for Monroe County Schools. How are we all doing? Second third day. Hopefully we're all doing good, getting ready for Friday. Very excited for the weekends. I don't know about you guys. I got Sabrina Carpenter, her latest, and some Doja Cat on the way on B97.
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Ed Sheeran, a little throwback from him. That's Thinking Out Loud. A new cover story came out for Somber, and a lot of fun stuff in it. I think the most fun was he talked about singing for Taylor Swift at the Songwriters Hall of Fame when they honored her. He sang Cardigan, and he sang Dear John, two amazing Taylor Swift songs, and he says that Taylor Swift made him pick out his own songs of hers for him to sing, which I think is absolutely crazy. And it shows just like he knew exactly which to pick, and very proud of him for that. I love everything that Taylor Swift has to say about Somber. It's really fun to see. I got him here now with Tomewrecker on B97, today's best music. Like a drunk

get a Spyro on B97, today's best music. I want to get you a little look at your weather for the rest of your night. You do have some slight chances of some rain still in the area. Mostly cloudy skies. You've got a low around 69 degrees. Your Friday, more scattered rain going to be throughout your day. Partly sunny, though. You got a high around 85 degrees. Your Friday night, more chances of some scattered showers with a low around 70. And then on Saturday, the rain should stick in the morning, and then by the afternoon, it will be mostly sunny. You've got a high around 86 degrees. In a couple of minutes, I got Taylor Swift and some Olivia Dean. 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
1: 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That's Blank Space. I got some Paul Russell and Machine Gun Kelly on the way right now. Olivia Dean, It's So Easy to Fall in Love on B97. I could be

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0: B97, that's some local music from you. That is from Russ Baum. It's called Not a Saint. We're here on B97, today's best music. If you have a local song, you're a local musician, you want to send us some stuff, you can always do that. 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We want to hear it. We want to get it on the radio. I'm Olivia hanging out with you. Happy Thursday. Got a couple more hours left in this Thursday. Don't worry, we're going to be spending the rest of them together. Ray and Justin Bieber are on the way on today's best music, B97.
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2: 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I promise.
3: What's mine is now.

Sabrina Carpenter. That is Taste here on today's Best Music B97. We are a couple of weeks away from the first day for IU students. That is going to be August 24th. So the entire week before, I think that is the week of like the 17th through the 20th. That is the move-in week for IU students. That's your little update reminder. If you need to go to the grocery store, I would probably do it next week. I would stock up for that. This town's about to become a little bit crazier. So just your little reminder, August 24th, first day for IU. That's 17th through 21st week. It's going to be the welcome week and the craziness and the move-in. And so prepare yourself. Get ready. We've got this, guys. Harry Styles, American Girls on B97.

0: swims. It's Lose Control here on B97, today's best music. It's Olivia hanging out with you. Last hour, best hour coming up in a couple of minutes at the top of the hour. So getting ready for that. I also got Ariana Grande, Olivia Dean, and a look at your weather. It's on the way on B97, today's best music.
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Ariana Grande on today's Best Music B97. It's Olivia. Let's get you a look at your weather for rest of your night. Still got some chances of some scattered rain in the area coming in later in the night. So just something to be watching out for if you're going to be out later tonight. You've got a low around 69 degrees. Your Friday got chances of some scattered showers going to be throughout your day, but the sun should be out. You've got a high around 85 degrees. Your Friday night, more scattered rain with a low around 70. And then on Saturday, isolated thunderstorms going to be happening in your morning. And then sun should be out for the afternoon. You've got a high around 86 degrees. I got some really great, like, pop punky kind of throwbacks coming up. I got some Pink. I got some All-American Rejects. It's on the way. Right now, I got Olivia Dean. It's Man I Need on B97.

0: Bruno Mars. It is Risk It All. Happy Thursday, everybody. Just past 11. We're in the last hour. Best hour. I'm Olivia. Happy to be here, hanging out, getting us one little step closer to your Friday, to your weekend. Most importantly, first Friday of the month. Very excited for that. Justin Bieber, Tate McRae on the way on B97, today's best music.
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1: Pink Panthers and Zara Larsson. I got some Harry Styles on the way. I got the latest from Somber. It's coming up in a few right now. Miles Smith, it's Stargazing on B97.
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Alex Warren, that is ordinary. Hey, what's up? It's Olivia. Happy Thursday. I want to get you one last little look at your weather before we get to your Friday, get to your weekend, all that good stuff. Your Friday, chances of some scattered showers going to be happening in the front half of your day, but should be partly sunny. You've got a high around 85 degrees. Your Friday night, more chances of some scattered showers, mostly cloudy though. You've got a low around 70. For your Saturday, you've got some isolated thunderstorms in your morning, but then sun should be out with a high around 86. And then on Sunday, some more chances of some showers in the morning. Mostly sunny, going to go up a couple of degrees. Going to be sunny and a high around 88 degrees. I got the latest from Taylor Swift on the way and a throwback from the Black Eyed Peas. We're ending out this Thursday night together. A lot to be excited about. So don't go anywhere. Keep it here on today's best music, B97. All the hits.

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Taylor Swift, I knew it, I knew you. It's B97. Today's best music, it's Olivia. Gonna be the last time you are hearing from me on this Thursday night, but it's time to wrap up this Thursday night, get into Friday. So whether your night is just starting, just ending, or you're in the middle somewhere, you have a great, safe rest of your night. Macy's gonna be waking us up bright and early, starting at 6 a.m. I'm on the back half of your day, starting at 7 p.m. TJ Unique in at 10. It's gonna be a great Friday, so we'll catch up then. I will see you guys later. I got some great throwbacks on the way, so don't want to go anywhere. Throwbacks from the Black Eyed Peas, Gavin DeGraw, and Avril Lavigne. It's very fun. Right now, Jelly Roll getting us back into the music. It's in need of favor. And I'll catch you guys later. See ya.

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6: 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Oh, wait, hold on. 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Oh, there's another one. 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So anyway...
7: 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My friends keep commenting on my comment. Oh, there's another one. So many comments on my comment.
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2: Nurse, I need you to apply pressure to the head wound until I can get to it. 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
2: 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Why didn't you tell us that? 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
3: 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Really, doctor? 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
2: 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Nurse, get me a suture kit. Stat.
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1: So, Jacqueline.
2: Yes, Mom?
1: I wanted to talk to you about something and... Oh, wait. Hold on. I just got a text. Oh, there's another one. Wow. Busy, busy me. So, anyway...
2: 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I just got a message. My friends keep commenting on my comment. Oh, there's another one. So many comments on my comment.
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1: Yes, that's something that we started new this year. 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

Today's best music, the 97. That is Lady Gaga and Bruno Mars. Now for the weather. Right now it's mostly cloudy and 70. Today we do have a chance of scattered showers and thunderstorms, mainly after 11 a.m. Otherwise today it should be partly sunny with a high around 86. Then tonight a chance of isolated storms. Then partly cloudy overnight with a low around 70. Tomorrow starts off mostly sunny and then a chance of scattered storms later in the day with a high around 87. And on Sunday, some scattered showers possible again with a high around 89. Coming up soon, some Shawn Mendes and some Somber on V97.

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Today's best music, the 97. That is Back to Friends from Somber. So keep listening for your chance to win a pair of tickets to the historic Bloomington Speedway. A lot of races coming up throughout the summer. And we also have some other tickets to give away. Jake Dodds at the Bluebird. So much going on during the 97 days of giveaways. So stay tuned for your chance to win. Coming up soon, Justin Bieber. Up next, it's Folded from Kalani.

0: know if this makes sense, but you're my hallelujah. 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
1: oh God.
0: Cameras point and shoot. 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It's

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0: Today's best music, the 97. That's Post Malone with Morgan Wallen. Now let's talk sports with Austin Render, brought to you by Overhead Door. Austin, what's going on?
1: Yeah, more good news yesterday for Indiana football as versatile defender Kellen Wyatt announced he's back for the Hoosiers for a fifth season. I'm going to issue a mea culpa. I got him and Stephen Daly mixed up earlier this week on sports. Wyatt is the one that got hurt in Eugene. Daly was the one that got hurt replacing Wyatt and got hurt in the Big Ten championship game against Ohio State. But both are expected to be ready and make an impact for this team. I think Wyatt more so than Daly, because Daly's injury happened in December. But Wyatt is someone that Brian Haynes can put in at defensive line or linebacker. So a little diversity there for the defense. Had some football last night. Hall of Fame preseason game, Panthers-Cardinals. It did end on the final play. Carolina's Haynes King, rookie quarterback from Georgia Tech, ran in the game-winning touchdown as time expired. Colts' Adam Vinatieri was one of the inductees into the Hall of Fame this weekend in the class of 2026. We briefly touched on this yesterday. The Colts paid their star running back Jonathan Taylor, signed a new deal, 2 years, $44 million, an option for an extension up to $47 million, $39 million guaranteed. Then late last night, the Lions running back Jahmyr Gibbs signed a 3-year, $75.75 million deal. That makes him the highest paid running back in NFL history. I think we're next up. We're in line. I think they're going to pay me similarly. Yeah, us. The three of us in here. Yeah. I think we've got a $75.75 million deal coming our way. Say,
2: how do people like value that much?
1: I don't know. But I also don't know how you get paid that much and then continue ramming your head into other people. And like, if I got paid that much money, I'd be like, I'm good.
0: Oh, yeah. I'd do 1 year and I'd be done.
1: Yeah. There is a reason why you see people get paid and then sometimes their play does decline.
0: Yeah.
1: So,
0: yeah, that makes
1: sense.
0: We'll
1: see. But a lot of people getting paid this offseason.
0: All right. Well, coming up here soon, some Bruno Mars and some Macklemore on V97.
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6: Now for the weather, brought to you this time by IU Credit Union. So right now it is partly cloudy and 69. Today we do have a chance of scattered showers and thunderstorms, mainly after 11 a.m. Otherwise, it should be partly sunny with a high around 86. Then tonight, isolated storms. Then partly cloudy overnight with a low of 70. Tomorrow it should be mostly sunny, then some scattered storms possible later in the day with a high around 87. And on Sunday, scattered showers possible with a high of 89.
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97, that is Halsey. 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

0: Today's best music, B97. That is Lola Young. Now for your B97 birthday shoutouts, brought to you by IU Auditorium. So first of all, Adam S., happy birthday from your friend Sarah. Happy 32nd birthday. And then we have Janelle, happy 24th birthday from your kickball team.
1: Oh, happy birthday.
0: And then Clara, happy 60th birthday from your husband, Max.
1: Nice.
0: And then we've got some celebrity birthdays. We have Eagles quarterback Jalen Hurts.
1: Okay.
0: 28 today.
1: Okay.
0: We have Pittsburgh Penguins center Sidney Crosby, 39.
1: Okay.
0: Isn't he one of the hockey players at the...
1: I'm going to go home and watch Heated Rivalry.
0: Yeah, the fan fiction for Heated Rivalry is kind of based off of, okay, yeah.
1: Which one is he?
0: I don't know which one he's supposed to be.
1: I think he's Ilya.
0: He's Ilya? Wow.
1: Happy birthday, Ilya Rosanoff.
0: Happy birthday. Then Charlize Theron is 51.
1: That's great. Any good for the weekend's birthdays?
0: For the weekend. Let me see.
1: I'll put you on the spot.
0: Yeah, we've got some good ones coming up. We have Shawn Mendes tomorrow.
1: Oh.
0: Yeah.
1: That's good.
0: So that one's good. Let me see. Wow, it's a lot. It's a big weekend for C-listers. But there are some good ones. On Sunday, we've got a lot of good ones. Bill Skarsgård.
1: Oh.
0: Your friend Pennywise the Clown.
1: My friend Pennywise the Clown, happy birthday.
0: Then we have Anna Kendrick on Sunday.
1: Ooh, that's another good one.
0: Dan Levy.
1: Okay.
0: Yeah, Hoda Kotb. Yeah, 62 on Sunday.
1: Oh.
0: Michael Kors, 67.
1: This is a great list.
0: Sam Elliott, 82.
1: Oh.
0: Crazy. Sunday's a big day.
1: Sunday seems like it's the big day for birthdays this week.
0: Yeah.
1: So happy birthday.
0: Happy birthday. And if you have a birthday coming up, just text us at 812-339-9797 and we'll get your birthday shout out on the air. Coming up in a few, it's your local news update, and then we'll have some Maroon 5 on the way on B97.
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3: Thanks, Macy and Olivia. 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Six Mineral County students studying to become teachers this year are among more than 300 recipients of the Next Generation Hoosier Educator Scholarship. 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Mineral Lake swimming beaches open this week for the first time this season due to water levels finally dropping. However, Paintown Beach has now banned swimming due to excessive E. coli levels found in the water. Visit the Mineral Lake Facebook page for the most up-to-date information. All weekend is the Bloomington Gem and Mineral Show at the Bloomington Convention Center. 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A $5 entrance fee will allow you access all weekend. 12 and under are free. And tomorrow night, it's 90s country music at the Bluebird in downtown Bloomington featuring Jake Dodds. The 21-plus show kicks off at 9 p.m. This is Skip Daly, and that's a look at your B97 News.

0: V97. That is Justin Bieber. So now we have a 97 days of giveaway.
1: Oh, nice.
0: So yesterday we gave away a pair of tickets to see Suki Waterhouse at the Egyptian Room.
1: Yes.
0: She'll be up there on September 18th. And today we have one last pair of tickets to that show to give away.
1: Oh, awesome.
0: Yeah, it's going to be a really fun show. She makes really cool music. If you've never heard it before, definitely check it out. I think it's going to be, it'll be nice because the Egyptian Room is like right between intimate and big, you know? It'll be a good crowd, but it won't be too crowded.
1: Is it the one that's upstairs or the one that's downstairs?
0: It's the bigger room.
1: Okay.
0: Yeah.
1: I always get confused.
0: The Deluxe is the one kind of in the basement.
1: Okay.
0: It's really small.
1: Okay. But yeah, her music's fun. It's very like indie pop. It's very just like vibey. If you've seen Daisy Jones and the Six, she's in the show.
0: Yeah,
1: she's one of the, she's like the other girl.
0: Yeah,
1: I've never seen it, but I know she's in it.
0: Yeah.
1: But yeah, it looks like it's gonna be fun. How could people win?
0: So for your chance to win, just text Suki to 812-339-9797. Again, Suki, S-U-K-I, to 812-339-9797 for your chance to see Suki Waterhouse in Indianapolis.
1: Fun.
0: Coming up here soon, some Taylor Swift and some Olivia Dean on V97.
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0: is SZA. Now let's check out the weather, brought to you this time by Menards. Right now it's overcast and 71. Today we do have a chance of scattered showers and thunderstorms, mainly after 11 a.m. Otherwise today it should be partly sunny with a high around 86. Then tonight isolated thunderstorms possible. Then partly cloudy overnight with a low around 70. Tomorrow should be mostly sunny for the most part, then a chance of scattered storms later in the day with a high of 87, and on Sunday a chance of scattered showers with a high around 89.
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4: 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So it looks like we have four new movies hitting the theater in Bloomington this weekend.
5: Oh.
4: And it's funny because three out of four of them have pretty bad reviews. One of them is getting good reviews so far.
5: Oh, what
4: so,
5: is it?
4: Well, yeah, I'll give you the four movies and then do you want to guess which one is getting good reviews?
5: Yes, I love guessing.
4: Yeah, okay. So there's One Night Only,
5: mm-hmm.
4: which is like The Purge, but it's a rom-com. So I've been really excited about that one.
5: I've been so excited about it.
4: It's going to be so fun. And then Super Troopers 3.
5: Okay.
4: And then Ice Cream Man, a horror movie. And then we have Cookie Queens, a movie about Girl Scouts selling cookies.
5: If I was to guess which one of those is going to be the one getting good reviews, I think I'm going to have to go with Cookie Queens.
4: And you would be right. That yes. is the one that the only one that's getting good reviews. The rest have pretty bad reviews.
5: Yeah.
4: One Night Only is the most mixed. I'd say it's kind of in the middle, but definitely on the low end.
5: I'm really shocked. I'm really like sad and I'm shocked about it because I was so excited for One Night Only.
4: I know. And I think it still could be good. I think it is fundamentally such a dumb premise that maybe as a critic, you're like, I can't pretend this makes any sense.
5: Yes.
4: You know, but that doesn't mean it can't be fun.
5: And I think they really have to justify the fact that like, why can't single people only hook up one night a year?
4: Yeah, because that's the premise.
5: Yeah.
4: That's the premise. And it's so bizarre. And King Princess is in it playing straight. It's fascinating. The whole thing is so fascinating to me. I don't know. I've got to see it. I don't care if it's bad.
5: I have to see it. I've heard, bad things about the Ice Cream Man.
4: Yeah, it's got really bad reviews.
5: It's Eli Roth. Mm-hmm. It's like an AI movie. What if you
4: is
5: ate,
4: it really?
5: What if you ate ice cream and it turned you evil?
4: Like it's made by AI or it's about AI?
5: Like there's some AI in the movie.
4: Oh, that's awful.
5: They use AI for the movie. It's not about evil ice cream and AI.
4: Well, then I'm glad it's doing poorly. That's really beautiful to see.
5: That's fascinating.
4: Yeah.
5: Happy August.
4: Happy August. We're getting a crazy crop of movies. Mm-hmm. And if you want to see something good, looks like maybe Cookie Queens, the Girl Scout movie.
5: Yes. I haven't seen Spider-Man still.
4: Yeah, you got to go see Spider-Man.
5: I've seen Spider-Man today.
4: Okay.
5: Priority. I got to go see it.
4: Yeah.
5: I got to go see what's up with my friend Peter Parker.
4: Absolutely. Mm-hmm. Well, coming up here soon, some Huntricks right now. Back to the music with Bruno Mars on B97.

0: today's best music beat 97, Rima and Selena Gomez. So we have been getting a lot of information coming out of this new X-Men reboot that Marvel is doing.
1: Yes.
0: And I don't care at all, but Olivia's very excited and I'm so happy for you.
1: I love those X-Men's, and like hot off the trail, like Spider-Man Brand New Day making like a ton of money.
0: Yeah.
1: And everyone really liking it. Mm-hmm. They're like, okay, we're going to pitch our big X-Men project, mm-hmm. which is supposed to come out in 2028.
0: Okay.
1: It's either 27 or 28. It's going to be directed by the guy who did the Thunderbolts movie.
0: Okay. And that's promising.
1: And I really liked that as well. Mm-hmm. I'm not acknowledging the new Avengers movies coming out in the next 2 years.
0: Yeah, because they're so silly. People are so tired of like that cast and those stories. Yes. I do think it is a really smart move to get really into the X-Men and to start off with a younger cast.
1: Yes.
0: That young people are excited about. It almost feels like a fresh start. I hope they don't mess that up by being like, another Avengers movie and we're going to put these new X-Men in it. I don't want any Avengers movies.
1: We don't want Avengers movies right now.
0: No.
1: But supposedly Kit Connor is going to be Cyclops.
0: Right.
1: The James Marsden character. Mm-hmm. James Marsden's gonna be in this new Avengers movie.
0: Yeah.
1: It's confusing.
0: It's very weird.
1: But they're going with like a younger, that like Netflix era casts, like age in like their mid-20s. I think it's very interesting.
0: They've got Sadie Sink.
1: Yes. Samara Weaving is supposedly Emma Frost. She's gonna be like more of like an anti-hero.
0: Okay.
1: Kaylee Spainley from Alien Romulus. She's in Beef.
0: She's
1: in Beef, yeah.
0: Yeah.
1: She is supposed to be Rogue, another one of the big main X-Men.
0: Okay.
1: But every sort of like, all the casting rumors have been very, very good. Mm-hmm. Cooper Hoffman was like being circled. Mm. He was a big rumor. But yeah, people are excited about these X-Men movies. Indy Navarrete, the girl in Obsession.
0: Oh, yeah.
1: She was on a podcast recently like begging to play Mystique.
0: Yeah. Like, and I love that. People, I love the grind.
1: I love the grind. People want to be in this X-Men movie, which I think is the most exciting thing.
0: Yeah, absolutely.
1: And so X-Men, Marvel stock

0: If you still have your Marvel stock, just hold on to it. You've been holding on to it for so long. You might as well just keep like holding on to it.
1: Yeah.
0: And so, yeah, I'm excited. I love those X-Men.
1: Yeah.
0: And I hope they do them justice. I'm really scared. I'm a little bit worried.
1: Yeah, though. I'm too afraid to be optimistic, but I'm interested.
0: Promising start that we have right now.
1: Absolutely. Well, coming up here soon, we'll check out your local news update. Then some Teddy Swims on the way on B97.
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4: Thanks, Macy and Olivia. Good morning, and here's what's happening. Six Mineral County students studying to become teachers this year are among more than 300 recipients of the Next Generation Hoosier Educator Scholarship. 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This year, more than 1,000 students applied. 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Mineral Lake swimming beaches open this week for the first time this season due to water levels finally dropping. However, Paintown Beach has now banned swimming due to excessive E. coli levels found in the water. Visit the Mineral Lake Facebook page for the most up-to-date information. All weekend is the Bloomington Gem and Mineral Show at the Bloomington Convention Center. 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A $5 entrance fee will allow you access all weekend. 12 and under are free. 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

0: Today's best music, the 97. That is Tame Impala and Jenny. Now let's check out the B-Town Beat, see what's going on in Bloomington this weekend. So tomorrow night over at the Blockhouse Bar, Improv Bloomington has a show.
1: Very exciting.
0: Very fun. It's going to start at 7:30. Tickets are just $5 a piece.
1: Mm-hmm.
0: This is going to be a long form show.
1: Okay.
0: So that means less like games, like whose line is it anyway?
1: Okay.
0: And more just like funny scenes.
1: Yeah, being funny.
0: Yeah.
1: My favorite improver, Macy, is going to be there in the show.
0: Thank you. Yeah.
1: So I'm excited to see that. And yeah, 7:30 Saturday night.
0: Yeah.
1: What else could anybody be doing?
0: Exactly.
1: So where can people get tickets?
0: You can get tickets online over at improvbloomington.com.
1: Okay, nice.
0: Well, coming up here soon, some Taylor Swift and some Miley Cyrus on B97.
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0: Today's best music, Beat 97. That's Mark Ronson and Bruno Mars. Now let's talk sports with Austin Render, brought to you by Overhead Door. Austin, what's going on?
1: Yeah, more good news yesterday for Indiana football as versatile defender Kellen Wyatt announced he's back for the Hoosiers to play for a fifth season. He and Stephen Daly both coming back off the defensive line last year. Both guys were hurt at some point during last season, but both expected to be back ready to go this year. Wyatt adds some versatility to the defense. He could play either the lineman or linebacker. And quickly, shout out to former IU head coach Lee Corso, celebrating her birthday today. Happy birthday, coach. Had some football last night. Panthers and Cardinals playing in the Hall of Fame preseason game. Ended up coming down to the final play. Carolina's quarterback, a rookie from Georgia Tech, Haynes King, ran it in on the goal line to score the winning touchdown as time expired. They win 33-30. Colts kicker Adam Vinatieri will be a part of the festivities this week in Canton as he is enshrined in the 2026 class of the Hall of Fame. And we touched on it briefly yesterday. Colts paid their star running back Jonathan Taylor $44 million for the next two seasons. Good to have him locked up. MLB action yesterday. Cubs walked off the Blue Jays 3-2 in the 11th. Two-run homer from Alex Bregman down to their last strike in the 9th. Then Pete Crow Armstrong walked it off in the 11th, stealing third and eventually getting home on a bad throw. Red Sox took down the White Sox in 13 innings, 12-11. The Brewers did beat the Pirates 5-2, keeping their lead and the Cubs intact. Phillies got a win over the Nationals 7-3 and the Reds over the Athletics 6-5.
0: 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Coming up here soon, some Pink Pantherists and some Justin Bieber on V97.
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0: 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Right now it is mostly sunny and 75. Today we do have a chance of scattered showers and thunderstorms, mainly after 11 a.m. Otherwise it should be partly sunny throughout the day with a high around 86. Then tonight some isolated thunderstorms, then partly cloudy overnight with a low around 70. Tomorrow it should be mostly sunny for the most part, then a chance of scattered thunderstorms later in the day with a high around 87. And on Sunday, a chance of scattered showers and a high around 89.
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0: Coming up in a few, Justin Bieber. 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

Beat 97, that is Hozier. Coming up on August 22nd, Bloomington Pride. It'll be over on Kirkwood and Grant Street. Some Dua Lipa coming up in a few. Right now, it's Halsey.

0: Olivia Dean on today's Best Music B97. That is Man I Need. Good morning. Happy Friday. You've been hanging out here on The Morning Show. I'm Olivia. Our show is brought to you by Smithville and Monroe County YMCA. Looks like it's going to be a great day today. A little bit of rain going to be coming in your afternoon, but partly sunny skies and a high around 86 degrees. Time for me to head on out, get through the rest of our day. Fam's coming on at the top of the hour. Have a great, safe weekend. We will catch up and see you guys on Monday. I got the latest from Gracie Abrams coming up in a couple of minutes and some somber. It's on the way on today's Best Music, B97. I'll catch you guys later. See ya.
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0: 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They won Lunch on Us this week. 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

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It's 90s Country Night with Jake Dodds on Saturday. Next Saturday, it's Southern Accents, a Tom Petty tribute band. 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

0: B97, The Weeknd featuring Daft Punk with I Feel It Coming. Coming up at noon, it is the Retro Lunch Hour. Coming up on Saturday, tomorrow, I'll be broadcasting live from Classic Bowling Lanes. I'll be there from noon to 2. And we have all those awesome IU football yard signs. So stop by while I'm there and pick one up while they last. Be right back with Pink Pantheress.
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9: Yes, Mom?
8: 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Oh, wait. Hold on. I just got a text. Oh, there's another one. Wow. Busy, busy me. So, anyway...
9: 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My friends keep commenting on my comment. Oh, there's another one. So many comments on my comment.
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0: B97. It is the Retro Lunch Hour. Happy Friday. I'm Pam. Want to let you know I'm going to be broadcasting live tomorrow from Classic Bowling Lanes. I'll be there from noon until 2, and I'm bringing out a bunch of those IU football yard signs. So come get one while they last. Again, that's tomorrow, noon to 2 at Classic Bowling Lanes. 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

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Last night, Big Bad Voodoo Daddy was such a fun show. If you got to go, you know exactly what I'm talking about. I'll have tickets next week. We've got a Tom Petty tribute show at the Bluebird called Southern Accents. 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

0: B97 Retro Lunch with Third Eye Blind and Jumper. Today, the 7th of August, is Purple Heart Day, Professional Speakers Day, and Beach Party Day. And don't forget, it is the first Friday of the month, so there may be those sirens going off a couple of times today. Let's take a look at the weather forecast for today. We do have a good chance of showers this afternoon, high 86. Chance of storms tonight, low 70. The rest of the weekend looks pretty good. Mostly sunny, a slight chance of storms both Saturday and Sunday. Highs both days near 90. Right now, it is mostly cloudy. We are at 80. Coming up next, Naked Eyes.
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B97, Justin Bieber and Speed Demon coming up. Bruno Mars, also Chapel Roan. And this is A Great Big World with Christina Aguilera.

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0: 97, Olivia Dean and Man I Need. I'm Pam. Thanks for joining me on this Friday. I want to remind you to get registered for Lunch on Us. Amethyst House was the winner this week. 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
5: telephone. Nurse, I need you to apply pressure to the head wound until I can get to it. 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
7: Hey, sweetie. 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
5: 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Stat.
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0: B97, The Weekend and Die For You. I'm Pam Thrash. Thank you for joining me today. Kev's going to take over at 3. Let me remind you, I'll be out at Classic Bowling Lanes tomorrow from noon to 2. I'm going to be broadcasting live and giving out those IU football yard signs while they last. So stop by and get one for yourself. Justin Bieber coming up.
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What up? It's Kev right here on B97. Happy Friday. We're going to kick off the weekend right here on this Friday afternoon. Got a few storms possible tonight, Saturday. Going to be mostly sunny near 87, and Sunday is going to be hot. We're going to see a high near 90. Food Truck Friday going on until 9 at Switchyard Park. Bluebird has a couple shows this weekend, and Pam going to have IU football yard signs tomorrow. Classic bowling lanes. So get prepared for it. Basically, the weekend already has plans for you. Let's get back to the music right now with Taylor Swift. Here's Opalites on B97. Good afternoon.

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Dochi, what it is on B97. My name's Kev, hanging with you on this Friday. 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Here's her latest. 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

0: Sabrina Carpenter on today's best music. We are B97. So yes, MCCSC kids are already back in school, but around the country, parents are still dealing with back to school shopping lists. And some of these lists are pretty specific, not just a notebook, a college ruled 3 subject perforated notebook in a color apparently available only during a lunar eclipse. And there are questions.
1: On the next episode of Unsolved Mysteries, the back to school shopping season has officially begun. And millions of parents have once again been handed an ambitious shopping list that appears to be written by doomsday preppers. These parents are then expected to spend $300 on necessities for a child whose greatest academic achievement last year was keeping their fingers out of their nose. Authorities say the phenomenon has been occurring for decades, yet no one has ever stopped to ask why a third grader needs to own enough Ticonderoga pencils to sketch the ceiling of the Sistine Chapel twice, enough disinfecting wipes to decontaminate an entire cruise ship, and enough glue sticks to reseal the Hoover Dam. But the most troubling discovery of all is that no one can explain where these supplies actually go. Some experts believe classrooms may contain hidden backrooms, where markers and tissue boxes mysteriously disappear immediately after entering the building. But whatever the truth may be, not one former student has ever come forward to explain why they needed to purchase clear Ziploc bags, leading investigators to wonder if they're quietly being stockpiled for whatever happens in the teacher's lounge during breaks. We'll investigate the curious case of suspicious school shopping lists and what the heck these teachers are actually doing with the supplies, only on a special back-to-school episode of Unsolved Mysteries.
0: Somewhere right now, a parent is holding 2 nearly identical folders and wondering which one will ruin their child's education. Let's get back to the music with Benson Boone. Here's The Time of My Life. It's new music on B97.

0: It's Tape of Craig Greedy on B97. 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School is back. Summer bills are still hanging around. 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Plus, they're a proud sponsor of IU Athletics and the official home of the IU Athletics MasterCard debit card. Got a chance of some showers and thunderstorms tonight, mainly before midnight. Should see a low right around 70. Tomorrow, going to be mostly sunny. Got a chance for a late afternoon shower or storm. Should see a high right around 87. Then Sunday, a few showers are possible before 2. But it's going to be mostly sunny and kind of hot with a high near 89 and a kickoff to work week on Monday. Mostly sunny and hot with a high near 91. Yeah, that's what's happening. Thanks, Mother Nature. Somber, coming up next.
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Somber on B97. So going down right now at Switchyard Park, Food Truck Friday is the thing, and that's going to be going on until about 9 o'clock tonight. Food trucks, live music, entire park full of people saying they're just going to get one thing. Then somebody walks past carrying something that looks even better, and now we're ordering again. That's what happens at Food Truck Friday. That's happening until 9 tonight at Switchyard Park. Definitely make your way out there and get your bellies full. Here's Dominic Fike with Baby Doll.

Sabrina Carpenter and Taste right here on B97. So the Bluebirds got some downtown live music plans covered this weekend. Welcome to the neighborhood. Going to be performing tonight at 9 o'clock. It's classic rock vibe. Then tomorrow night, it's going to be 90s country with the one, the only Jake Dodds at 9 o'clock. Both shows are 21 and over. Tickets are just 10 bucks, so you can do classic rock tonight, 90s country tomorrow, and spend Sunday explaining why your voice sounds like that. Bluebird should be an awesome time this weekend. 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

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So Pam will be out broadcasting live at Classic Bowling Lanes tomorrow from noon until 2. 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

0: Olivia Rodrigo with Vampire right here on B97. My name is Kev, hanging out with you. 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Got a chance for some showers and thunderstorms tonight, mainly before midnight. Should see a low around 70. Tomorrow will be mostly sunny with a chance for a late afternoon shower or storm, a high near 87. And then Sunday, a few showers are possible before 2, then mostly sunny, though, with a high near 89 to wrap up the weekend. Ella Langley coming up next.
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0: 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We're a couple minutes in front of the 5 o'clock freak hour right here on B97. If there's something you want to hear, let me know. 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
1: Thanks, Kev. Good afternoon, and here's what's happening. Six Mineral County students studying to become teachers this year are among more than 300 recipients of the Next Generation Hoosier Educator Scholarship. The program awards a renewable scholarship of up to $10,000 per year to high-achieving high school and college students who agree to teach in an eligible Indiana school for 5 years. This year, more than 1,000 students applied. Local recipients include Lilia McKaylee of Bloomington High School North, Audrey Beverton, Clara Tweedy, and Lily Michaelitis of Bloomington High School South, and Ava LaRoche and Bailey Wasson of Edgewood High School. Mineral Lake swimming beaches open this week for the first time this season due to water levels finally dropping. However, Paintown Beach has now banned swimming due to excessive E. coli levels found in the water. Visit the Mineral Lake Facebook page for the most up-to-date information. All weekend is the Bloomington Gem and Mineral Show at the Bloomington Convention Center. Saturday and Sunday, 10 a.m. to 5 p.m. and Monday, 10 to 4. A $5 entrance fee will allow you access all weekend. 12 and under are free. And tomorrow night, it's 90s country music at the Bluebird in downtown Bloomington featuring Jake Dodds. The 21 plus show kicks off at 9 p.m. This is Skip Daly, and that's a look at your B97 News.
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B97, welcome to the 5 o'clock freakout. My name is Kev. We kick things off with Ariana Grande. Then you just heard Jelly Roll, Need a Favor. What do you want to hear? Let me know. That's what the freakout is all about. Pick up the phone, shoot me a text. You can even call me if you want. Yeah, it's like we're living in 1997. 339-9797 is the number you can call or text right now. 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Friday afternoon, traffic is building along 3rd Street, College Mall Road, and around the bypass. Expect some extra traffic right around Switchyard Park with Food Truck Friday going on until 9, and watch for the construction signs and lane restrictions around town. They seem like they are everywhere. Freakout is underway right now at Coughlin Orthodontics and Classic Bowling Lanes. 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

It's Friday edition of the 5 o'clock Freakout right here on B97. My name is Kev. Let's take a quick look at your forecast, all brought to you by the IU Credit Union, who proudly supports B97 and IU Athletics. 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A few storms possible tonight. Should see a low around 70. Tomorrow looks mostly sunny near 87. Small storm chance late. Sunday gets warmer, mostly sunny with a high near 89. Let's get back to the 5 o'clock freakout right now. Just pulled this one off the text lines. It's Olivia Rodriguez's latest stupid song on B97.

0: B97, today's best music. Benson Boone, sorry I'm here for someone else. My name is Kev, hanging out with you on this Friday. It is the 5 o'clock freak out. Let's take a quick look at what's trending in the world. Looks like Matthew McConaughey and his wife Camilla met Pope Leo at the Vatican this week. They shook hands and chatted briefly before the Pope's weekly general audience. Lionsgate says a second Michael movie is moving forward after the first Michael Jackson biopic made about $1 billion worldwide. Filming could begin late this year or early next year. Warner Brothers has confirmed another Matrix movie is also coming, although there's no word yet on whether Keanu Reeves is going to be returning as Neo. Looks like Wingstop has introduced horseback delivery in Fort Worth, Texas. Delivery Cowboy will be actually bringing your wings by horse to select Club Wingstop members. DoorDash looked at that and quietly deleted the horse option it's been working on. That's what's trending right here on B97. Sabrina Carpenter coming up next.
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2: For all the times that you rain on my parade, and all the clubs you get in using my name. 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
1: Miles Smith, nice to meet you on B97. My name is Kev, hanging out with you on this Friday. Getting ready to wrap up the 5 o'clock freakout, but guess what? We still have time for your requests. What do you want to hear? Let me know. Shoot me a text at 339-9797. Big shout out going out to Coughlin Orthodontics, the classic bowling lanes, for helping support the 5 o'clock freakout. Coughlin Orthodontics helps kids, teens, and adults feel more confident about their smile. And Pam is actually going to be at Classic Bowling Lanes tomorrow from noon until 2 with some IU football yard signs. Stop by and see her. Maybe play her in a game of bowling. I think Pam's actually pretty good at bowling. Not 100% sure, though. I think she's a boss. Anyway, let's go ahead and take a quick look at your news. 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
2: Thanks, Kev. 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This year, more than 1,000 students applied. 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Mineral Lake swimming beaches open this week for the first time this season due to water levels finally dropping. However, Paintown Beach has now banned swimming due to excessive E. coli levels found in the water. Visit the Mineral Lake Facebook page for the most up-to-date information. All weekend is the Bloomington Gem and Mineral Show at the Bloomington Convention Center. Saturday and Sunday, 10 a.m. to 5 p.m. and Monday, 10 to 4. A $5 entrance fee will allow you access all weekend. 12 and under are free. And tomorrow night, it's 90s country music at the Bluebird in downtown Bloomington featuring Jake Dodds. The 21-plus show kicks off at 9 p.m. This is Skip Daly, and that's a look at your B97 News.
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0: with Cruel Summer on today's Best Music, B97. Okay, so this might be the wildest story I've seen in a minute, but it looks like a guy in Canada says that an AI self-checkout at Circle K tried to add an $8.5 billion, that's with a B, billion-dollar donation to the Red Cross while he was buying a hot dog and a drink. $8.5 billion. He posted a picture of the screen online and said that he just wanted a hot dog. This is why I always look at the total before hitting pay. I suggest you do it too. I mean, 20 bucks is fine. $8.5 billion. I probably grabbed the wrong size Gatorade. Here's Alex Warren with Ordinary on B97.
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Ray, where is my husband? 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Hey, if you're looking for something to do tomorrow, Bloomington Summer Soul Fest is taking place at Upland Brewing on West 11th. Music's going to run from 5 until 11 with five live acts, including the Dynamics, the Late Night Revelators, Keith Betty and the Bayonets, Big Dog, and Max Tondo. 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Tickets are just $20 or sometimes even less. 6 hours of live music on a Saturday night, and nobody asks you to help move furniture afterwards. Yeah, it sounds awesome to me. Summer Soul Fest tomorrow at Upland. Get out there and support the live local music scene. Here's Benson Boone with his latest. It's called Time of My Life on B97.

Justin Bieber with Speed Demon. My name is Kev, hanging out with you. Speaking of Speed Demon, let's talk about Pizza X. Your workplace could win lunch on us next Wednesday from Pizza X. Sign

0: Niall Horn, this town. My name is Kev, and I am out for the weekend. Done. Out of here. Forget I got a few showers and storms possible tonight with a low around 70. Saturday looks mostly sunny and warm near 87 with a small storm chance late. Sunday goes close to 90. Then Monday gets hot with a high around 91. Have a great weekend. I'll do it again with you on Monday. Don't forget you can catch DJ Unique later on tonight for Wired 97. Olivia will be in the hot seat next. Adios. Bruno Mars coming up next on B97. Later.
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1: 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Baby, how you feeling?

0: Taylor Swift. I knew it. I knew you. Happy Friday, everybody. It's Olivia hanging out with you. We're just past 7, so we're going to be hanging out for the rest of your evening. We got DJ Anik coming in for your night and really going to get this weekend kicked off, but we're going to be hanging out for the next couple of hours, so get excited for that. We have made it to the end of the week, and we're just getting started. I got some Justin Bieber and a little throwback from Selena Gomez. It's on the way on B97, today's best music.
1: 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B97 has a better idea.
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7. That's some Zara Larsson for you. Happy Friday, everybody. It's Olivia. Happy to be here hanging out with you. New music update. New album from Role Model. Very excited to really listen to it all weekend. It's so, so good. Everything I've been hearing, I've been loving. Also, Ariana Grande's album came out last week. If you're still bumping it, let me know. 812-339-9797. And we're a week out from the new Phoebe Bridgers album, getting us ready for a sad girl fall, if that's what we're all into. Speaking of new music, I got some new music from Slater. She's new on the rotation. It's Dance on B97, today's best music.

0: Leon Thomas, that is Mutt here on B97, today's best music. Speaking of that, the Bloomington Animal Shelter with the City of Bloomington Care and Control Center, they are waiving all adoption fees on cats and kittens. They have a lot in the shelter right now trying to find them a new home. So if you are moving back in to your new apartment for the school year, or you're looking for a new fuzzy friend for the year, check out the Bloomington Animal Shelter. They've got a lot of great cats. They've got a lot of great kittens. Their social media is like full of just like the cutest animals you've ever seen. But they're also looking for people to foster and help out in that sort of way as well. So if you can't do a full commitment to cat, you can do a semi-commitment to cat if that's what you're into. Check out more info on their socials, on their Facebook, stuff like that. They are open every day except Wednesday, starting at noon. I just wanted to put that out there for the rest of the month. You can check that out. Speaking of checking it out, gonna get you a look at your weather in a couple of minutes, and some Tame Impala is on the way on B97, today's best music.
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B97, some tame, and Paula and Jenny. It's Dracula. Hey, it's Olivia hanging out with you. Let's get you a look at your weather for the rest of your night. You do have some chances of some late night isolated showers. Something to be watching out for. Very slight, but could be happening. Partly cloudy skies with a low around 70. For your Saturday, chances of rain in your afternoon, but sun should be out. You've got a high around 87 degrees. Your Saturday night, some more scattered chances of rain, partly cloudy with a low around 69. And then on Sunday, more chances of scattered rain in the front half of your day, but it's going to be mostly sunny. Your high is 89 degrees. We are bumping back up in the temperatures next week, so get ready for that. Speaking of things to get ready for, I got a great throwback from Katy Perry on the way, and some Kesha. Right now, Doja Cat, Paint the Town Red. I'm B97, today's best music. Yeah.